0: Could I try to hide, but I can't have you. We're bound to break and my hands are tied. Veliki pozdrav svima, moje ime je Nina Badrić, a vi slušate Radio M.
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So you have to focus on your vision. Please, don't listen to them.

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Nobody is perfect, not even you, so why you

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3: Muzika za dobar osjećaj. As for money and get advice, as for advice, get money twice. I'm from the dirty, but that Chico nice. Y'all call it a moment, I call it life.